Apollo had to say. Look how beautiful we are. The beauty that he sees is available to other people to meet too. It adds a question. At the same time, I see much more about my problems. It is not just beauty at this dimension of one side of it. There's also beauty at a smaller dimension.

really hard to talk about. Normally I'd probably just ask you how you feel.

swallow and say, look how beautiful he is. The beauty that he sees is available to other people to me too. It adds a question, but at the same time, I see much more about my problems. It is not just beauty at this dimension of one side of it. There's also beauty in a smaller dimension.